0: folks, here's Eric Van Vliet on your radio. Every day, every morning.
1: And here it is at last. The new song we've been waiting for. As always, at 9:15 p.m. on the Carl Baus Weekend Radio Show on Radio Famon FM. 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
2: Hey fellas, I'm talking to you, you too. Do you guys know who I'm talking to? Those of you who go out and stay out all night and have the next day. Expect us to be home when you get there. But let me tell you something, the sisters are not going for that no more. 'Cause we realize two things, that you aren't doing.

0: Excuse me.
1: Yeah, baby, yeah, baby.
0: I saw you standing over here by yourself, and I was wondering, since this is Lady's Choice, would you like to dance with me?
1: Oh, I'd love to.
0: Oh, you would? All right.
2: Yeah.
0: Ooh, I like this music.
1: Ain't it bad?
0: It's got a nice beat.
1: Yeah.
0: I like the way you move, too.
1: Oh, yeah, you got a thing going too, baby.

0: after the dance?
1: Nothing.
0: Well, maybe you'd like to come over to my place.
1: Love it.
0: We can listen to some soft music and have a little chilled wine. And, you know, get to know each other a little better.
1: I like that.

0: I think I'll tell you the story of my life.
1: You tell me.
2: I want to hear too.
0: I was born in Anamoose, North Dakota, a long time ago, see? And now I'm lucky enough to be here with you.
1: Yeah, but what's happened to the tree?
2: Yeah, what else happened?
0: Well, it's...

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And if your man gives you trouble just to move out on the double, and you don't let it trouble your brain, cause away goes trouble down the drain. Said away goes trouble down the drain.

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If I was young, I could wake outside your school, 'cause your face is like the cover of a magazine.

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When I get old, I will wait outside your house.

0: Before you go, there's something I want you to have.
1: Oh, it's beautiful. But wait a minute, isn't this...
0: Yeah, yes it is.
1: But I thought the old lady dropped it into the ocean in the air.
0: Well, baby, I went down and got it for you.
1: Aw, you shouldn't have.